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8: I don't know what to say. 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
9: I want to know, how can I get a copy of this show?
5: It's the number one R&B oldie show in America. This is the Old School House Party. This is Gerald McBride reminding you that life is beautiful and there's always hope. Never ever give in, nor give up. And always remember that every day is a lovely day.

0: What's going on, Andre?
1: I'm glad to be here. What's happening?
0: Lady T, what's happening?
2: Hey, how are you?
0: It's Gerald McBride checking in. We are ready for the old school house party. 5 hours of all your favorite old school jams back to back. And you know we got to start off with a
3: featured artist. I thought we started out with some Marvin Gaye. How about that?
0: And then end it with a battle. Ooh, and I got a great battle.
1: Got a strong one?
0: Oh, you're going to love this one.
1: Okay.
0: I'll tell you about that in just a minute.

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Man, they were just no other duets like this that just complimented each other so much. Like, they were really in love, like Marvin and Tammy did. Check this one out. This is Your Precious Love.

0: Hey, how about this battle?
1: Okay.
0: The battle of the falsettos. Who would that be?
1: Oh, my gosh. Eddie Kendricks, without a doubt.
0: That's one.
1: Mm-hmm.
2: Also, El DeBarge, Philip Bailey, and Russell Tompkins Jr. So we're really talking about the Stylistics, DeBarge, Temptations, and Earth, Wind, and Fire in a battle.
0: Really? Ladies are really in the El DeBarge.
1: Well, I like El, but I'm going for Eddie Kendricks.
0: What's your choice on this one tonight?
3: I have to wait and see.
0: Yeah. I'm a big Stylistics fan. I like them all. Eddie and Temptations.
1: But
0: of course.
1: Eddie, hands down.
0: Yeah, so all the songs that Eddie did the lead on with the Temptations will do some of his solo career. Russell Tompkins Jr. did practically all the lead vocals on the Stylistics songs. And then El DeBarge and Philip Bailey. That's coming up a little bit later on.
1: Wow.
0: Now to vote, you can go to GeraldMcBride.com and leave your message. Got a couple of birthdays. We want to say hello to Tootie.
1: Tootie said her birthday is, I think, next week.
0: And oh, next week.
1: Yeah.
0: She's just getting it in early.
1: And she's celebrating.
0: All right. Well, happy birthday to you. Now, listen, if you got a birthday or any celebration, leave that message as well at GeraldMcBride.com. But I just want to say congratulations to everybody who's celebrating life, who wakes up each and every day and say, thank you, God, that you just blessed me with another day. That's what I'm talking about. That's worth celebrating every day, isn't it? All right, what is the name of this tune? This is our Mr. Yodi. You got it?
4: 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I think heaven is you.
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7: Now the battle. Philip Bailey of Earth, Wind & Fire. Russell Tompkins of The Stylistics. El DeBarge of DeBarge. And Eddie Kendricks of The Temptations. Who was the best falsetto of the group? Make sure you get your vote in at GeraldMcBride.com. And we went to the phone. We just played a mystery oldie. We went back in the day with that one. And how you doing, caller? Who's this?
8: Cynthia.
7: Cynthia, how you doing?
8: I'm doing fine.
7: Are you old school?
8: I think so.
7: I hope so. All right. You should know that one then. Come on now.
8: Heaven must be like this, Ohio Players.
7: By the Ohio Players, Heaven Must Be Like This. That was so easy, wasn't it?
8: Yes.
7: So you like this battle we're doing?
8: I'm not an El DeBarge fan, but I like it. It's going to be a good battle.
7: All right. Hang on the line.
8: Okay.
7: Need to get some information from you, okay? Heaven Must Be Like This. Ohio Players.

0: from the Ohio Players from that Honey album from back in the day.
1: You know, they never won a Grammy. They only won a Grammy for the artwork of their album covers, not for their music.
0: It was the artwork on the album cover.
1: Yeah, absolutely.
0: For the Honey album?
1: Yeah.
0: Really?
2: Well, I have to say it was masterful artwork. It was very well done.
1: You are silly, Andre.
0: They did the same thing on every album, right?
2: Yeah, I mean,
0: they sure did on the Skin Tight album as well.
1: They just said they had an appreciation of women, and so they figured you put a woman on the album cover, the albums would sell.
2: And who would?
0: I think I probably bought one. This is a cool album cover here. Look at this.
2: Yeah. I wonder what it sounds like.
0: Anyway, El DeBarge is in the

0: lead. We're kind of surprised.
1: For now.
0: Okay.
1: For now.
0: Let me go to the phone and find out what people are thinking about this one.
2: You say old school. I'm old school, but I'm in the 60s, and you don't play a lot of 60s, you know. I mean, you play it, but it'd be like...
0: You want to hear some 60s tonight?
2: Yes, sir. Girl, I'm telling you, I listen at you every weekend. You know, when you get my age, 65 years old, where can you go and do? There's not a lot to do. So it's a relaxation for me to be here at home and just enjoy good.
0: And here's some of the music that you grew up on, huh? And you know what? I just know that is the reason why I'm on the radio, to provide the music, you know, to the people who seem to be forgotten by radio. And so we hope you enjoy some of these tunes.

0: right, so Andre, what's the score?
1: We've got 162 for Eddie Kendricks, 155 for Russell Tompkins Jr., 148 for El DeBarge, and Philip Bailey is coming on the backside with 132.
0: Man, we talking about Earth, Wind, and Fire.
1: We are.
0: Until the music starts to play.
2: That's right.
0: All right, we're going to take a few calls. And don't forget the Blue Light Jazz Jams are coming up. Some of your favorite classic old school jazz jams like Eddie Fisher, The Third Cup. Remember that one? It's like one of my favorites, man.
3: Top of the line jam right there.
0: Coming up. Make sure you stay tuned for that. Hey, caller, how you doing?
4: Hi.
0: Hey, who's this?
4: I cannot believe this.
3: Believe it.
0: It's true. You got through, yes.
4: For the first time ever.
0: Ever?
4: Ever.
0: How long you been listening to us?
4: In 1998.
0: Wow.
3: 98.
0: Wow.
4: I finally got to record. Okay, first of all, let me tell you this. Mm-hmm. I am so happy that that lady called about people over 60. I'm 64.
0: Okay.
4: And I'm just curious to know how many people out there over 60 do listen to you.
0: I'm curious to know.
4: Yeah.
0: As a matter of fact, go to my website, GeraldMcBride.com, and leave me a message. I want to hear from you.
4: I really appreciate you playing them songs, because she is right.
0: Those all right.
4: Back in the 50s and 60s, boy.
0: Yeah, well, you know, we try to cover some of that stuff. We do.
4: And I know you
0: I do quite a bit, yeah.
4: Temptation, and I just wanted to call just like everybody else. And tell you how great of a job that all of you guys down there are doing, and I really appreciate it.
0: Well, thank you so much. And you're voting for who tonight? Who do you like in this battle?
4: I don't know anybody else but Eddie Kendricks.
0: I got you. Hey, thank you so much. Thank you
4: thank
0: for being
4: you,
0: so patient
4: Carol.
0: And checking in with us. All right.
4: All right. Bye-bye.
0: All right. Now, let's go back to the 80s now.
3: Going we got some... back to the 80s. We're actually going forward from the 60s.
2: To the 80s.
3: to the 80s.
2: Yeah.
3: Going to the 80s.
0: We're going to step it up a few years.
3: Yeah, we'll step it up a little bit. This young man, O'Brien, at Capitol Records, got his record deal. Don Cornelius helped him get that deal.
0: He was discovered by Don Cornelius.
3: Don Cornelius, yes.
2: Okay.
3: Discovered.
2: Okay.
3: He had four albums.
0: Really?
3: A lot of people don't remember some of the songs.
0: Mm-hmm.
3: The one I'm picking is the Stevie Wonder classic.
0: And you know, and let me just say this. A lot of people can't do Stevie Wonder songs and make them a hit.
3: I think he did it better.
0: You think so?
2: I like his version better, too.
3: I like his version better.
0: So we got to play them back to back.
3: Yeah.
0: Here. But your 80s artist today is...
3: O'Brien with You and I.
2: Mm.
3: 1983 is when this album
0: O'Brien.
3: Came out.
0: O'Brien.
2: Nice,
0: yeah.
2: Nice.
0: 1983.
3: This was the second album.
0: All right.
2: And he did the thing,
0: going
2: too.
0: Back to your days at Cooley High.
3: Cooley High.
0: How many people remember this one? Let's blow the dust. It's got some dust on it now, Andre. Let's blow the dust off of it. 81 just yesterday.
3: That's right. That wasn't a few minutes ago. That was a little while ago.
2: Oh.
0: 83. Come
3: 83.
0: On now.

0: You know, personally, I kind of like Stevie's version of You and I, the original version. What
1: you know,
0: about
1: that,
0: you?
1: That's you coming from your era, because O'Brien owns that record now.
0: Uh-oh.
2: Andre.
1: He owns it.
2: I'm in agreement with you.
1: There we go.
0: Uh-oh.
1: There
0: okay.
1: we go.
0: That's I like right. Stevie's version, but let's take some calls here.
2: Okay.
0: Hey, which version did you like of that remake,
3: like
0: retake?
3: Stevie Wonder's version for a wedding.
0: Oh, okay.
3: Yeah.
0: That was. I mean, that
1: but
0: was
1: O'Brien
0: like the wedding
1: owns
0: song.
1: That record, doesn't he?
3: He does.
1: He does. See? He owns
3: for
1: it, Drew. Yeah.
3: Yeah.
0: He put a little groove to it, huh?
3: He did.
0: All right.
3: Okay, thank you.
0: Thanks for listening tonight. Appreciate you.
3: Bye-bye.
0: All right, let's continue with some Stevie. From the Inner Visions album, this is Golden Lady.

Superwoman from Stevie Wonder. Let me say this now. You don't have to be in your 50s or 60s or even older to appreciate this music. You know, we hear from a lot of younger people who tell us how much they enjoy it too now. I think the reason is because this was real music. I mean, it was played by real musicians with meaningful lyrics. And even though these songs are 40 or 50 years old, they still sound good today. These songs are timeless. Now, if you agree, I'd love to hear from you. You can leave a message at GeraldMcBride.com and tell me why you love the old school music.

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0: And the Wake Up Club has another chance for you to win at 7:20. 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
2: All right, the battle of the old school, the battle of the falsettos. Philip Bailey, El DeBarge, Russell Tompkins Jr., and Eddie Kendricks. And hey, caller, how you doing?
3: Hey, I am enjoying your show, and like you, I prefer Stevie Wonder's version. I know that's been a song or two ago,
2: yeah.
3: Because I'm old school. For me, for tonight, I, of course, would have to go with Eddie Kendricks.
2: Eddie Kendricks?
3: Yeah, without a doubt.
2: I hear you.
3: I mean, El DeBarge, please.
4: Which
3: I don't even know where that came from.
2: We had to throw some 80s.
3: I know Andre loves them or somebody.
2: You know, he's an 80s kind of guy. We had to throw some 80s in there.
4: We got to give El his props because you guys know he can sing. He's not in the class with Eddie.
3: Who's listening?
5: Check, please.
4: Oh my
3: gosh. All depends on who's listening.
2: There you go. I hear you.
3: Yeah, no, not El DeBarge. I'm like, okay. All right.
2: We'll see what it sounds like, though, tonight, okay?
3: Okay, I'll do that. You guys have a good one.
2: All right, thanks for listening. Appreciate
3: you. You're welcome. Bye bye.
2: All right, we're blowing the dust off these oldies. The Ladies' Choice is coming up in just a few moments. The Sound of Philadelphia here. Now, let me tell you something. Now, before there was Luther Vandross, there was Teddy Pendergrass, who could take somebody else's song and just own it. Now, this is him doing the classic Don't Leave Me This Way when he was with the group Harold Melvin and the Blue Notes. Check it out.

0: featuring a Philly artist, right?
1: Mm-hmm.
0: And they the latest choice.
1: They actually wrote for this group.
0: Did they really?
1: Yeah.
0: And they are?
1: Well, Gerald, when they were teenagers, these two guys formed a group called the Epsilons. They were discovered by Otis Redding, and they toured with him until his death in a plane crash in 1967. Then later, they joined Philly International Records, where they wrote hit after hit after hit.
0: What were some of the hits that they wrote?
1: Backstabbers, I'll Always Love My Mama, Bad Luck, Wake Up Everybody, Where Are All My Friends,
0: wow.
1: The More I Get, The More I Want, and Cold, Cold World, just to name a few.
0: Wow.
1: But the pinnacle of their success came in 1979 when they penned this hit for themselves, and this went on to be number one on the R&B charts, sold 8 million copies worldwide, nominated for a Grammy Award. But on May 11th, 2004, John Whitehead was murdered while working on his car in a case of mistaken identity. And on January 27th, 2006, Gene McFadden died of liver and lung cancer, and he was 57.
0: Wow.
1: So tonight's Lady's Choice, the jam of 1979, Ain't No Stopping Us Now, McFadden and Whitehead.
0: All right, now, for the ladies here, the Lady's Choice. I love this jam.
1: Yes.

0: Fatten and Whitehead, the latest choice. They worked under the direction of Gamelin Huff over at Philly International, right?
1: That's right. And you know, they always wanted to perform. They didn't want to write.
0: Yeah.
1: And they wrote this song for themselves. They took it to Gamelin Huff and they were like, give it to the OJs. They were like, please let us perform this song.
0: We want to be the stars.
1: Exactly. And here we go.
0: And you know, there was an artist from Motown who was a writer for them originally. And he came out with a couple of tunes, and this was one of them. And I'm just wondering if anybody can tell us the title of this song and the artist. If you know it, give us a call. What, do you remember this one?
1: Yes.
0: What do you know about this?
1: Oh, I know, Gerald.

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10: I'm just trying to hold on.
11: Did we ever get a winner for this mystery order?
12: Not yet.
13: Mm-mm.
11: This guy used to write for Motown, man, back in the day.
13: Yes.
11: This was one of his solo hits, though. What is the name of it? Title of the song and the artist. Hey, caller, how you doing? Hey.
14: How you doing? I'm
11: another
14: caller?
11: Yes, you are.
14: Yes, that's Tyrone Davis trying to hold off.
11: Tyrone Davis was not a writer for Motown. I'm sorry. Thanks for calling.
14: Jerry Butler. I should have said that first.
11: Not Jerry Butler either.
13: Strike two.
11: Let me take another caller. Hi, how you doing?
15: Hi, I'm okay. How are you?
11: Good.
15: Can I give you the name?
11: Hopefully you can. Are you old school? Can you pass the old school test?
15: Yes, I can pass the test tonight.
11: What is the name of that tune?
15: Trying to hold on to my woman.
11: By who?
15: By Lamont Dozier.
11: And we got a winner, yeah!
13: Hey!
11: Yes!
15: Thank you.
11: Congratulations to you.
15: That was a jam. Mm-hmm.
11: Yes, it was. Back in the day, that was a jam.
15: Yeah, it brought back a lot of memories.
11: Must be old school.
13: Must be.
11: And if you love old school jazz jams, it is time for the Blue Light Jazz Jams. Can we take them back to a jam from Eddie Fisher called The Third Cup? You guys remember this one?
12: I think they can
13: Let's
12: handle
13: take
12: it.
13: Take them.
11: Turn it up a little bit.

Hey, this is Gerald B. Bright. We're blowing the dust off the oldies of Blue Light Jazz Jams. You know, I ran across this song. I think it really makes you appreciate the quality of musicianship when you hear, you know, something like this. First of all, you got the jazz great on the vibes, the legendary Roy Ayers. When you take a listen to this, I want you to notice the talented musicians playing behind him, like the drummer who's just jamming, the bass line and the guitar playing. And they're all working together to keep this rhythm locked in. And it's just the kind of musicianship that makes this such a powerful instrumental remake of the classic Ain't No Sunshine featuring Roy Ayers. Check it out. Let me know your thoughts.

0: Thank you. 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Yeah.
1: You know, there's some great stories to be told in some of these songs. Like this song from Bill Withers. He tells a story of unexpectedly running into someone from his past. I mean, you know, someone he shared something special with. And just like that, you know, some of those old feelings begin to come back. They talk for a minute. For a moment, it almost feels like nothing had changed. But you know, sometimes people come back into our lives for only a moment. Not necessarily to start over, but to remind us of a time, a feeling, and a chapter we once shared. So he runs into this lady and he says,

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0: Keith Sweat, Joe Genuine, Drew Hill, and Cut Close September 5th. And the Wake Up Club has another chance for you to win at 7:20. 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
2: 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Is it Eddie Kendricks, El DeBarge, Russell Tompkins Jr., or Philip Bailey? Who do you like? 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
1: A four-way, which is very unique, but I love it.
0: Mm-hmm.
1: So we've got Russell Tompkins Jr. now in the lead with 232.
0: Mm.
1: Eddie Kendricks with 228. El DeBarge, 217. And Philip Bailey still on the struggle bus with 212.
0: We got to get him off the struggle bus.
1: I'm going to play. Getting votes?
0: Man, wait till I play Reasons Live. Y'all just
1: that may do it. That may switch it.
0: All right.

Philip Bailey was about 20 years old when he joined the group Earth, Wind & Fire. And around that time, Maurice White was working on this song, kind of searching for his own purpose and just trusting God with his faith. And he gave this song to Philip Bailey to sing with his young voice. And more than 50 years later, the message is still strong. It tells us when we're going through something, we need to trust God and have faith and keep our head to the sky.

While we haven't done this in a while, a four-way battle between the greatest falsettos. You got Russell Tompkins Jr. there with Bet You By Golly Wow. We're also featuring Eddie Kendricks, the lead vocalist of The Temptations, L. DeBarge from the DeBarge family, and Philip Bailey from Earth, Wind & Fire. 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Andre, before you give us the latest score, let me just take some calls here, and I want to check my Facebook page and see what people are saying.

0: All right, Joe. How you doing, my brother?
1: Good, man. What's happening?
0: Man, listen, I am totally enjoying this, man.
1: Good.
0: You know, I had the pleasure of seeing Russell Thomas once. And let me tell you something, man. The guy puts on a good show.
1: You know, mm-hmm. And his voice is just still perfect, isn't it?
0: And perfect is not the word, bro. I mean, this guy put on a great, great show. Listen, man, I'm going with Eddie, though.
1: Okay. After all that hype on the stylistics, I just knew you were saying you're going with Russell Tompkins Jr., but you're going with Eddie Kendricks.
0: Listen, I'm Motown to the heart, okay? I am Motown to the heart.
1: I got you.
0: Okay.
1: Got you. All right.
0: And then my boys.
1: I got you. So same thing for your wife. Two for
0: exactly.
1: No. All right, man. Thanks for calling tonight.
0: All right,
1: appreciate
0: not
1: you.
0: A problem.
1: All right. Hi, you're on the radio, caller. How you doing?
2: Hey.
1: Hey.
2: How are you?
1: Good.
2: Okay, this is Trina.
1: Yeah, Trina, what's going on?
2: Oh, nothing much. Just enjoying your show tonight,
1: Thank you.
2: My friend.
1: All right.
2: And my grandbaby.
1: All right.
2: Say hi.
1: So who are you voting for?
3: Hi.
2: Yeah, I want to vote for Eddie Kendrick.
1: Another vote for Eddie.
3: Mm-hmm.
1: I think you guys are putting Eddie in the lead here tonight.
2: Yeah, and if you can, could you play Intimate Friend?
1: That's coming up for sure. You know we got to play that.
2: Okay, I want you to play that for Trina and Robert. Thank you.
1: You got it. Thank you.
2: Okay, bye-bye.
1: Hi, you're on the radio.
4: Hi.
1: Hey.
4: Ain't I lucky to get y'all. Eddie Kendricks, please.
1: Eddie Kendricks.
4: That's me. Thank you.
1: All right. Thanks for calling.
4: All right. Have a nice evening.
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0: Sweat, Joe, Genuine, Drew Hill, and Cut Close September 5th. And the Wake Up Club has another chance for you to win at 7:20. And we'll recap some of the things that happened over the weekend. It all begins 5 a.m. at the Wake Up Club, only on 103.9 WDKX.
1: Got a suggestion for a battle? We need to know what it is. We're always getting so many great suggestions, aren't we?
2: Like the one tonight.
1: I got a few other suggestions, like Jodeci against Guy. How do you like that one?
3: That could go.
1: That could go?
3: That could go.
1: Yeah. Janet Jackson against Mary J. Blige.
3: That can definitely go.
2: Okay.
1: Stevie Wonder against Luther, which we did not too long
2: ago.
1: Yeah,
2: we did. Right?
3: Yes.
2: Mm-hmm.
1: Stevie was like undefeated against everybody.
4: Well, I see why people were voting for Eddie. I mean, Eddie was just so smooth on all the lead vocals that he did for the Temptations. How many people remember this one?

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0: ago about that love life, you know.
1: Oh, I remember. Yeah, how you doing?
0: Don't tell us, tell us.
1: I'm not saying
0: that's
1: a word.
0: That's our little secret. Mm-hmm. But I have enjoyed you guys for the longest. I'm telling you, it's really a pleasure to listen to you. And then I just thought I'd give you a buzz. And I wish you would play something. My favorite is Whitney and Anita.
2: All right. Thanks for having us on. Hi, you're on the radio.
3: Hello, Gerald. How are you?
2: Good, good.
3: Hey, I called to vote for Eddie Kendricks. And, you know, I'm in Texas. And I got some relatives out of state. They come from Michigan County to visit me. And I got 6 for Eddie Kendricks.
2: And you're in Texas. What part of Texas?
3: Mansfield.
2: All right. Thanks for having us on, man.
3: Wait a minute. Yes. I'd like to make a comment.
2: Well, go ahead. Make your comment.
3: It's hard for me to go against Eddie Kendricks because I remember the 20 grand and the Motown review.
2: Oh, yeah.
1: Oh, yeah.
3: And it's just impossible for me to go against a superstar.
4: Hello. Hi. And I want to vote for Kendricks as well.
2: Eddie Kendricks.
4: Yes.
3: What about
4: my husband? Yep. And my husband want to vote for Eddie Kendricks as well.
2: Everybody's going with Eddie.
4: Yeah, too.
3: And tell if you're a first time listener and you're going to get him on iHeart.
4: Yes.
2: Oh, this is your first time listening to the show?
4: Yes, I am.
2: So, how do you like it?
4: I love it.
2: Thank you.
4: I absolutely love it. You guys are doing a great job.
2: Good, good. Okay.
4: All right.
2: All right, we got all those votes. Thanks a lot for calling.
4: Okay, thank you.
2: All right.

0: Every dream I dream is about you. Honey, I couldn't live without you.
1: Baby,
0: baby,
1: baby,
0: baby,
1: baby, you're my everything.
0: You're my everything.
1: You're my everything.

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1: You're my everything.
0: You're my everything.
1: Yes, you are. You're my everything.
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0: Man, Lady T is packing up. I thought she left out the door, man.
1: She is ready to go.
2: I'm just trying to be prepared.
1: All right. Do not pass go.
0: Are you headed to an after party or something?
2: I'm headed home.
0: Oh, okay. All right, Intimate Friends from Eddie Kendricks. A lot of people have been wanting to hear that one. That's like a favorite.
2: Mm-hmm.
0: Phone lines lit up. Eddie got a few more votes when we put that one on. We called it the Battle of the Falsettos tonight. Hope you enjoyed it. I did. I thought this was a great battle.
2: It was wonderful.
0: We need to bring this one back again. And the final score with the scorekeeper, the official scorekeeper.
3: We have a winner. Eddie Kendricks has come out on top with 592 votes.
0: What?
3: Yes, he pulled it off. Coming in second with L. DeBarge, 588. Mm-hmm. Russell Tompkins Jr., 575. And ending the battle with the struggle bus, Philip Bailey, 561.
0: Wow.
3: Yes. Wow. Back and forth.
4: I thought Philip Bailey of Earth, Wind & Fire would have done a little bit better, but I guess, you know, maybe Maurice White had more hits when he was doing these vocals.
3: You know, I think so. Yeah.
4: Okay.
3: He was sort of like a backup singer with lead moments.
4: Okay, that's a good way to put it. That's a good way to put it. Okay. He has significant hits, but I enjoyed what we heard from Philip Bailey.
3: Oh, yeah, absolutely. All of them were
4: just fabulous. We hope you enjoyed it, too, as well.
0: Eddie Kendricks, the winner in the Battle of the Old School. Hope you enjoyed this tonight. We'll be back to do it again next weekend, blowing the dust off the oldies. Representing the old school, you got so much to be thankful for.
2: Amen.
0: Always remember to keep yourself in a place of Thanksgiving. You know, things could be a lot worse.
1: That's right.
0: You got a lot to be thankful for.
1: That's right.
0: Give God all the praise and the glory. We'll talk to you next weekend. Andre, Lady T, thanks for hanging out with me.
2: All right.
0: Just want to thank you.
5: Everybody's got something to be thankful for. I know. Can I get a witness? Can I get a witness?

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Sorry. What did I do wrong? I said, what did I do wrong?

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Keith Sweat, Joe Genuine, Drew Hill, and Cut Close September 5th. And the Wake Up Club has another chance for you to win at 7:20. And we'll recap some of the things that happened over the weekend. 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

0: Keith Sweat, Joe Genuine, Drew Hill, and Cut Close September 5th. And the Wake Up Club has another chance for you to win at 7:20. And we'll recap some of the things that happened over the weekend. 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
1: This is Pastor Terrence Yeomans, Senior Pastor of the Church of Love Faith Center, with your morning inspirations. 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The ability to love and appreciate others spawns from the ability to love and appreciate yourself. If you are married or in a loving relationship, be sure to cultivate an environment that is strong, loving, and supportive. Men and women must dwell together with the understanding and the knowledge that makes them aware of the similarities as well as their differences. Both similarities and differences should be appreciated and celebrated. Do not cease to observe and honor each other, while also maintaining the principles that provide you with joy and peace. You see, good marriages create strong families, and strong families build healthy communities. So now, let's walk as kings and queens and establish our royal court. This is Pastor Terrence Yeomans, Senior Pastor of the Church of Love Faith Center, inviting you to join us each Sunday morning at 10 a.m. Thank you for joining us, family. 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

0: 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Hip-hop and throwbacks.
1: Yeah. Yeah.

0: Rewind.
1: So can I drop a little free nugget of wisdom for everybody as to how even the psychology of whether it's marketing, you know, that's my degrees are in and everything, but you know, marketing back in the day, if everybody's listening and have businesses or trying to grow themselves, used to be about, I'm going to have a product or business and I'm going to tell you what it is and then you're going to go out and buy. Mm. But that has changed over the years. Mm. Now it's not enough for me to tell you who I am. It is who the consumer says that you are based on how they experience you. So what ends up happening is you have to ask yourself, have I been so busy trying to sell a product, a book, or idea that I have not spent time building a tribe? Because your tribe goes to battle for you. You have Rihanna Navy. You have Beyonce. Beehive. Yep. You have
2: Nikki Barbs.
1: You have people Apple versus Android. So now...
2: You got site visionaries.
1: Yeah.
2: I got my own little squad.
1: Okay, come on, visionaries.
3: You notice I ain't squashing.
1: I got my pushers, right? I got my pushers up there, right? Right? Let's add them. Let's add them to the group, right? And so now...
2: They push your dreams, right? That's all they push. They push your dreams, right? Make it sure. Make sure that's all they push.
1: That's all, okay? For all those listening, okay? Got a couple
3: definitions for that.
1: Right, I appreciate it. Yeah, but we have to... I need you, everyone out there trying to build something. Have you spent so much time trying to sell an idea that you have not spent time building a tribe? Because numbers represent safety. There is safety in numbers. Before you buy anything on Amazon or anything, you go look at the reviews. Before you go to an event, you say, girl, you going, who gonna be there? What you wearing? Da, da, da, da. There is safety in numbers. And so if you're building something, it still ties into what we're talking about. Ask yourself, am I building a tribe? And don't, it does not matter how big your follower count is, your like count. If you only have two people that comment, you go ahead and comment back and you engage in that two become 10 and then 20 and 30 and 50, because 80% of your profit comes from 10 to 20% of people that purchase. But what we end up doing, it's that fear of missing out, or we feel like we don't have enough, or that that imposter, we try to go after the 90% when it's really the 10% that's going to catastrophically make your business boom or your idea. So whatever you're building in marketing, your business, your songs or whatever, take time to say, am I really fostering or creating a community that would want to purchase my product or my idea?
2: How do you shake that though? Like going, like you just said, the 10% is what's going to keep you alive. And everybody's chasing the 90%.
1: Yeah.
2: Because what, the 10% are going to be the repeated customers.
1: Not only repeated customers, they become the evangelists.
2: Right.
1: So now Beyonce, because she's built such an incredible brand, your brand is not your logo. Your brand is not an image. Your brand is what the customer experiences about you when you're not in the room. You understand, okay? So that is the difference. And so now Beyonce doesn't even have to do a marketing campaign. All she has to do is drop an album and her tribe takes care of it for her. They go to bat for each other. Apple, the lines are out of the door. You see an Android, how me and you go back and forth. Mm-hmm. You create a tribe that is so strong, they will become the evangelists of your idea, your business, your song. And then that begins to circulate. And that's how movements are created. But you have to have something with conviction, something that you yourself believe. Believe in, so that other people can believe in it. And then here's another thing. Oftentimes, something that people are pushing, and I'm not saying this in a judgmental way, so hear me very clearly. Sometimes people push ideas that are solely centered around them. But what's going to happen in this next wave of economy leaders, this next boom of trillions of dollars that are going to come into the economy, especially in the hands of women, is how can you collaborate? How can you take what I have and you have and build something even greater? So we have to also be mindful. It's not just about me, me, me, selfish, me, me, me. Sometimes it may feel that way when you're pushing or building something, when you don't feel the support of friends, family, whomever. But just know that there is a tribe out there waiting for you. And as long as you position it right and you feed the 10, right, the rest of the 90 will come.
3: That's an illuminating moment right there.
1: August 28th and 29th, come into the room. And October 28th and 29th is the main event. August the 20th, which is already sold out, is next week on the rooftop at Hyatt.
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2: A few early scattered showers for your Monday, otherwise becoming mostly sunny today. It'll be a great day with high temperatures topping off in the low 80s. Tonight, clear skies. It'll be a mild night, low near 60. And for your Tuesday, bright sunshine, a beautiful day, a pleasant day with high temperatures in the low 80s. 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I'm Chief Meteorologist Richard McCullough on 103.9 WDKX. 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
5: I sure will. Good morning, everybody. You are listening to The Voice. Come on now, dig me. One and only Steve Harvey. Got a radio show. Thank God for it all the time, too. Well, here we go. Today, I want to share something with you that'll help you, because it's helped me. You know, I was telling the story once that in this magazine called Rob Report, that there was a statue I used to see for years. I started buying Rob Report magazines years ago. So I just wanted to see what affluent people did, you know, just wanted to see what people with means did, what type of investments they did, what they bought, you know, where they traveled to. Rob Report is just like a big boy toy magazine. You can see what cars is out. You know, I didn't have money for none of it. Just, I was dreaming though, you know, I just wanted to see. And, there's a statue inside this magazine of this man who was coming out of this bronze rock, and he was completely bronze, and he was muscular, and, you know, he didn't look nothing like me, but he was a man coming up out of a

0: the guy that invented the airplane was merely inventing the airplane so he could fly? No, his purpose was to become an inventor, to come up with this invention so he could fly, and we all fly. See, sometimes God will make you successful so you can become successful, so you can turn around and teach other people how to become successful. God saved people so you can turn around and tell other people how wonderful it is to be saved. You see how this thing works? That's what we have to do as people. And it's nothing that we have to go and discover. We have to go and develop it. But if you haven't discovered your purpose, it's simply because, here's it. 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It's as simple as that. If you buy a Toyota, there's an owner's manual on the inside that will tell you everything you know, how to best operate your Toyota, how to make it work, how what to do. They got a troubleshooting section. Your faith is the same thing as an owner's manual in your car. Open up that book, man. Find out how to jumpstart your life, how to troubleshoot it, and get on with your life, and find out your purpose, and develop a strong sense of purpose. All right? Okay.
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0: Good morning, Rochester, and thank you for making the Wake Up Club a part of your day. Right now, the time is 6:16 on this Monday morning. 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It is the Rochester R&B Festival. 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Get that information on how you can buy your tickets. Right now, it is 71 degrees on East Main Street, downtown Rochester. Look out on the roads right now in the Rochester area. There's not too much going on. The only thing that I see is a report of a motor vehicle accident that just came in on Lake Avenue and West Ridge Road. We'll keep you updated all morning long with weather and traffic. 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It's a brand new week, and the Wake Up Club is going to get you started. 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
2: A few early scattered showers for your Monday, otherwise becoming mostly sunny today. It'll be a great day with high temperatures topping off in the low 80s. Tonight, clear skies. It'll be a mild night, low near 60. And for your Tuesday, bright sunshine, a beautiful day, a pleasant day with high temperatures in the low 80s. 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I'm Chief Meteorologist Richard McCullough on 103.9 W.
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1: Ladies and gentlemen, boys and girls, everybody from around the world, you are listening to the voice of the one and only Steve Harvey, host of what? The Steve Harvey Morning Show. Been a blast, stone cold blast, in the words of the late, great Don Cornelius. It has been a stone cold blast to get up with you every morning as it is, knowing and realizing that all things are possible. All good things come from heaven above. Knowing that God is still in the blessing business. In abundance too, man. It flows. You just got to stay with it. Stay with it. Keep your eyes to the heavens, y'all. It's going to be all right. Hang in there. All right? I'm just letting you know. It's going to be all right. Steve Harvey Morning Show. Shirley Strawberry, Carla Pharrell, Mississippi Monica. Mississippi Monica was spent the whole weekend, last weekend at the Delta's convention last weekend. She was down there the whole time. She was Delta Supreme. Voted for her, Delta with the biggest mouth of the South, Mississippi Monica. Ladies and gentlemen, Junior, the comeback kid, and the legend that is Nephew Tommy. Junior, what's on your mind today, man?
2: I'm looking at you, Uncle. I just want to ask you a question. Are you amazed at how far you've come?

0: and being unattractive at the same time.
1: What in the...
2: Yeah.
0: Ain't that amazing? That's,
1: Junior, what?
2: No. Well, that's a good question. That's a good question. He can't possibly think he gonna get away with it. But let's just give it a shot. I am amazed that I've had so much grace and favor in my life because I didn't have to rely on my looks. It was never about my looks.
0: It wasn't.
2: And I've always had this gift. See, now, the problem you having right now is your gift ain't outweighed your looks yet. And that's what you got to get to. You got to let your gift start paying off more than your looks. Because, see, to look odd and not be funnier than the odd look, that's hurt you a little bit. And you funny as hell.
0: I know.
2: Funny as hell.
0: But did you think you was ever going to be this far? Looking at you now, as I'm looking at you.
2: No, I didn't see it. I mean, let me ask you a question. As you look in the mirror, where you see yourself going?
3: What is going on?
1: This is how we're opening the show. Yeah, this is how we're starting the day.
2: No, I mean, you know, this is Junior. Junior want to do it like this. Junior can do it like a Junior. Like right now, just looking at you right now, and Monica has a lot to do with this. Looking at you right now. Uh-huh. Screenshot him right now, y'all. Somebody take a picture and screenshot him right now.
0: Screenshot you.
2: Take a screenshot right there. Be quiet right there, Junior.
4: Get up in there. You right want to take his hat off? I'll get it for you. Hey, man.
2: No, leave
1: what
2: the hat
1: are
2: off.
1: What doing?
2: Matter of fact, Junior, point the hat up just a little bit. Put the lid of the hat. Point.
4: Oh.
2: Right there. No, bring it down a little bit. Just a little bit. Looks, half of that.
4: Look,
1: this is
2: right
1: scary.
2: There.
1: Look,
2: now, take a screenshot of him right there.
4: He looks 65.
1: What's going on?
0: Okay, but at least I'm trying to cover my ugliness.
2: I just want you to see what I just saw. Y'all don't see the mascot at Bucky's?
1: Look at the time. Oh, my God. The beaver coming
2: up. Junior, when he tilled his hat up, you don't see that?
1: All right, pastors with a word coming
0: the
1: up.
0: The mascot at
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9: WTKX. Do I love you? Do I lust for you? Am Am I a sinner because I do the two? Can you let me know right now, please? Benita Applebaum.

0: We are 103.9 WDKX, Rochester's number one rated radio station. Thank you for making us a part of your day. And we're heading back to school less than a month away. The YMCA has great enrichment programs for the youth. The VP of Youth Enrichment for the YMCA of Greater Rochester, Terrence, good morning, sir. How are you doing today?
1: Fantastic. How are you?
0: Fantastic as well. I have to say, let's talk a bit about it. You have a lot of before and after school programs through the Y. Can you tell us about it?
1: Absolutely. So the YMCA of Greater Rochester actually has, this September, we'll have 34 before and after school programs across four counties, Monroe, Livingston, Wayne, and Ontario counties, the majority being in Monroe County. But we work with 19 different school districts in the greater Rochester area to provide that needed either before care or after care for working families.
0: And so it depends on what school district you're in. So RCSD, Brighton, Rush Henrietta, wherever you are in the greater Rochester area?
1: Yeah, there's very few districts we're not in. There are a couple. But, you know, the majority of districts are right in the schools for the most part. There's a couple districts where we operate programs out of the YMCA branch facilities, but 90% of our programs are located in the elementary schools, right in those families' neighborhoods. You know, and we're trying to continue to grow each year and add more programs because we want to meet families where they're at, and that's their homes, that's their communities, that's their neighborhood schools. So we are kind of the Y without walls, our program. We're going to the people. We love our facilities here in Rochester, and we love families accessing them. But after school care is needed, and if we can do it right at the school that doesn't require a kid to get on a bus, that gives them more time in our program. That gives them more time to have fun, learn, and grow with us. So we try to be in the schools.
0: When it comes to the before school and after school programs, where do people go? Do they call a general number, or do they go to rochesteryMCA.org?
1: You can go to rochesteryMCA.org and click the child care button and find us there. We also have a before and after school division office that we can call. You know, that's at 585-341-4010. And we have a team ready to help there. We have a whole registration team that's processing registrations every day. This is kind of our Super Bowl time of year right now, everyone getting ready for school and getting registered for our program. So we're super excited to start the school year.
0: Now, when they go to rochesteryMCA.org, they click on childcare, and then there'll be the after school, before and after school programs available for them to click on, and they can register there.
1: Correct. Yeah. And what they'll see on that page is a list of every district we're currently in and where we're serving. So they can find their district. It'll provide a drop down. And then under that drop down, there'll be a link for registration, some of our pricing information. And at the top of that page,

0: page above where the districts are, there's a link for a family handbook where families can find a little bit more detail about what's happening inside our programs.
1: All right. Listen, man, I appreciate all the information. I know back to school, you're registering now because we're less than 3 weeks away from heading back to school going forward. So the most important thing is to get this done as soon as possible. Because is there space limited for this?
0: Yeah, it is depending on the district. We do have space in almost all of our programs still. Space is limited. And once the school year starts, it's typically we do require about a week of business days before you can start in the program, just to make sure safety purposes were aligned with the school district, the busing schedules, things like that. So I totally encourage families, get registered now and give us time to make sure we have everything in order to have your kids in a safe program after school.
1: Terrence McElduff, thank you for the time this morning from the YMCA. If you want to learn more, go to RochesterYMCA.org, click on childcare, and then you'll see it all the way to the left, the before and after school programs. Get your kids signed up for the Y for before and after school programs today. Thanks for the time this morning, Terrence. Take it easy.
0: Have a great day.
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0: is such a crazy feeling, though. 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Right?
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0: 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Good morning, Rochester, on this Monday morning. The time right now is 7:14 on the 17th day of August. 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All that information is there. Right now, look out on the roads in the Rochester area. There's nothing going on. The roads are clear this morning, but we'll keep you updated all morning long. And your traffic is being brought to you by the law offices of Parisi and Bellavia. Injured in an accident, slip or fall, give them a call, 888-8000. That's 888-8000. Right now, it is 71 degrees on Bay Road in Webster. We'll get more with Steve Harvey and the crew at 721. 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
3: A few early scattered showers for your Monday, otherwise becoming mostly sunny today. It'll be a great day with high temperatures topping off in the low 80s. Tonight, clear skies. It'll be a mild night, low near 60. And for your Tuesday, bright sunshine, a beautiful day, a pleasant day with high temperatures in the low 80s. 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I'm Chief Meteorologist Richard McCullough on 103.9 WDKX. Have a good day.
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And then on Thursday, September 1st, an HBCU Experience Day. 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

mine. We are 103.9 WDKS. Good morning, Rochester. The time now, 7:22. I'm looking for the 30th caller right now, 222-1039, to get you in the building to be a part of the big R&B show that's coming to Rochester September 5th at the Blue Cross Arena to see Keith Sweat, to see Joe, Drew Hill, Genuine, and Cut Close. 30th caller right now, 222-1039. And we'll have more with the WDKX Wake Up Club along with the Steve Harvey Show and a recap of Latia Vaughn at 7:30. Good morning. Yeah!

0: Rewind.
1: So why not start the week off with the Dream Pusher, Latia Vaughn?
2: No, I love that. I love that because some people need that motivation just to even start.
1: Yeah.
2: Especially if they're still trying to get to a place where they can do what they love every day. And so it's a good pushing moment. And I think that we all need it. Nobody's exempt from needing an extra push in their life. And so I'm so grateful and I'm so appreciative.
1: Well, you know, with everything that's happening leading up to back to school, and maybe you have a new job that you're about to start, or you're ready to make that career switch, a dramatic switch on something, you're getting ready to move and you're getting overwhelmed by the thoughts. How do you maintain that to stay with the assignment?
2: Man, I just had that moment a week or so ago. How do you stay in the mode for the assignment? Is that the bigger question?
1: Yes.
2: You know, I can only take care of in the moment what's right in front of me. Mm-hmm. Because here we go. I hate when I, because now you guys told me I said that.
1: Don't hate it. See, you created it.
3: I just have to.
2: I know. You just
3: activated me. I'm like, oh, here
2: oh,
3: you go.
2: Right. As soon as I said it, something, my brain was like, them doggone. But okay, so this is, so oftentimes when you have a big goal, I don't care what it is, losing weight, starting a business, writing a book, doing a song, put your hands out in front of yourself close like this. Put your hands out. Mm-hmm. I'm telling y'all, like you're about to, and then, now widen them, go very wide. So our dreams, our vision feels so big, overwhelming, it almost feels bigger than us that we can handle. So now put your hands back together like you're about to clap, right? And so now sometimes you have to narrow your focus on day to day. I don't have the bandwidth to look at the entirety of the pie or the entirety of the Titanic. I could only look at, you still got your hands clapped. Are you doing Pilates? Or yoga?
1: Oh, I was waiting for you to put them down.
2: Okay, put them down. Okay, church, lift your hands. Sometimes, right, he didn't care.
3: Just disobedient.
2: I have to change my purview in that moment because I realize my nervous system, my anxiety, my bandwidth is not as wide right now. And sometimes when you're trying to achieve something, you're gonna have to tighten that purview, what you're looking at, to be so narrowly scoped to where I'm only looking at, I got to send one email out today, or I'm going to do this. But they're all pointing to the goal, right? So you're still moving, even if you don't feel like you're moving as fast. That's all I need to make sure that you're doing. And then when you have the days or the moments where you have more rest or more bandwidth, more help, then you start

0: oh, there's 30 coaches, there's 50 million singers, everybody's doing this. And we keep chopping off our own knees. We keep chopping our own selves down before we even give a chance to build something great or erect something beautiful or something that is life-changing, even if it's life-changing for your community, life-changing for the nation, life-changing. It doesn't matter the scope. You have the ability to change the trajectory of somebody's life. You have never happened in this lifetime, and you owe it to yourself and those who are going to be changed by you the opportunity to at least try. So if you feel overwhelmed, put your hands back together and say, okay, I can only focus on this. And as the more bandwidth you get, start to open that up more and more and more as more people come to help you with the vision.
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1: Hello.
0: Yes, who am I speaking with?
1: Brooke, please.
0: You been trying to win these tickets, huh?
1: Yes. Huh?
0: What, you been trying to win these tickets, huh?
1: Yes.
0: You are the 30th caller.
1: Yes. I've been trying all week, yes.
0: Well, you're a winner now. All you got to do is let us know what station is sending you to see Keith Sweat

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The time right now is 8:30. That's the Don't Be Late at 8 morning mix. And yeah, every morning, 8 o'clock, we got you covered. If you're listening past 8 o'clock, 8:30, that means you are late. A lookout on the roads right now in the Rochester area. A report of a fire response in the 100 block of Monroe Avenue in the city. Be careful over there. And right before the mix, report of dangerous conditions at exit 13, Route 490, going to the Interloop. That's all I see right now. I'll keep you updated all morning long with traffic. 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Injured in an accident, slip or fall, give them a call. 888-8000. 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Tap the WDKX app to get more information about the big R&B show that's coming to Rochester September 5th. Blue Cross Arena featuring Keith Sweat, Joe Genuine, Drew Hill, and Cut Close. It is the Rochester R&B Festival. Big shout outs to Brooksy. She won earlier this morning. And we got another chance for you all week long to be a part of the big show. But if you want to secure your spot in the building, go to WDKX.com, tap the app, and get more information on how you can purchase tickets, because you do not want to miss this. We got the Strawberry Letter coming up in a matter of moments. Thank you for making a wake-up call.

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2: A few early scattered showers for your Monday, otherwise becoming mostly sunny today. It'll be a great day with high temperatures topping off

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1: It is time now for today's Strawberry Letter. 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We could be reading your letter live on the air, just like we're going to read this one right here, right now. And you never know, it could be yours.
2: It could be yours. Buckle up and hold on tight. We got it for you. Here it is. Strawberry Letter.
1: Thank you, nephew. Subject, how do I temporarily break up with him? Dear Stephen Shirley, I've been dating a preacher's kid for 8 months, and we've been to Christian counseling and everything in hopes of getting married soon. I'm 34 years old, and before I met this man, I had been single for 5 years because I'm attracted to men.

0: that aren't ready to settle down. In counseling, I learned that I was attracting what I put out there. For that reason, I don't want to lose this man, but there are some things I need to get out of my system before I become a wife. The main thing I want and need to do would definitely end my relationship with my man. There is an annual HBCU game in Miami around Labor Day, and I'm going to the game with my crew from college. The crew is not just girls, it's guys too, and we're getting an Airbnb on the water. I'm the DJ of the crew, so I can't miss out. I haven't even told my boyfriend that I'm going because he will automatically go into planning mode. I will have to tell him he's not going, and that could get messy since he takes me to all of his work functions and family outings with his parents. I love how this man loves me, and I can see myself being submissive to him, but not yet. Before all of that happens, I need to have sex with my ex one or two more times in Miami. He will be staying in our Airbnb, so it's bound to happen. I need just one weekend where I'm single and won't have to answer my man's calls morning, noon, and night. I'm thinking of starting an argument and telling him he hurt my feelings and I need to have quality time with my friends. I can't control social media pictures, so I have to come up with a good lie to cover up anything he might see. I need 3 or 4 days. So how do I temporarily break up with him? Okay, temporarily break up with him, permanently break up with him. One of those is going to happen over this weekend if you do this, because I can't believe you're serious. You're kidding, right? I mean, what a way to start a new life with this guy. What a way to, you guys are talking about marriage. What a way to start a marriage right after you sleep with your ex one or two more times. I mean, I do appreciate the fact that you're trying to do this before you walk down the aisle and get married, but it really doesn't sound like you're ready to be a wife at all. I mean, you are still in a relationship with your new man, but you're planning out how you're going to cheat and what lies you're going to tell him already. Why don't you just wait a while before you marry him? What's the rush? What is the rush with this guy? Then you can do whatever you want to, okay? And have you ever thought what would happen if you get caught, you know, in all these lies and stuff that you're planning out? This sounds like a good man to have. He does sound like a good guy, so maybe there's something you're not satisfied with. Is he not good in bed or something? Is that why you want to go back with your ex? Maybe you're just greedy. You want everything. You want everybody. He's already introduced you to his family and his friends and taking you to work functions. He cares about you and doesn't deserve to be cheated on or treated like this. Is your ex still interested in you, or does he just want to be with you, you know, when you guys hook up like this? I don't know. You're talking about marriage and you're already thinking about planning out cheating on your man. I definitely don't think you're ready for love or marriage. Steve?
1: Well, I see what's happening in this letter, so let's just go on and get to it. See, she set it up, but this is the preface. I've been dating a preacher's kid for 8 months, and we've been to Christian counseling and everything in hopes of getting married soon. See, this was a setup. He's a preacher's kid, not her. So because it's a preacher's kid, they've been going to Christian counseling. This was his idea, not her. In hopes of getting married soon. Now, this woman is 34, and before I met this man, she said, I have been single for 5 years because I'm attracted to men that aren't ready to settle down. Now, what that means is, for the past 5 years, everybody she done dated was just there to do her. That's what this line means. She said, in counseling, I learned that I was attracting what I was putting out there. Now, I don't know what in counseling, I don't know what this counselor said that made you come to this conclusion, but you did. And so now we know that's how you are, right? For that reason, I don't want to lose this man. But there are some things I need to get out of my system before I become a wife. Now, if you already know that there's something you need to get out your system, why are you talking about becoming anybody's wife before it's out your system? Y'all already in Christian counseling that ain't doing no good. So, you know, you might as well, all you done do was found out you like attracting men that won't have nothing to do with you except do you. But you still got that in your system because that's what you want to do. The main thing I want and need to do definitely will end my relationship with my man. There's an annual HBCU game in Miami around Labor Day, and I'm going to the game with my crew from college. The crew is not just girls, it's guys too. And we getting an Airbnb on the water. All y'all. All y'all. In the same, the whole crew. You the DJ of the crew, so I can't miss out. I haven't told my boyfriend that I'm going because he will automatically go into planning mode. Well, I know what you and the crew do. See, you and this crew, y'all been doing this for a long time. This HBCU game is where y'all go get buck wild. And you've been doing it since college. Well, we come back, I'll tell you how this gonna go.
0: All right, we'll have part two of your response, Steve, coming up at 23 minutes after the hour. Today's Strawberry Letter subject, how do I temporarily break up with him? We'll get back into it right after this.
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7: A few early scattered showers for your Monday, otherwise becoming mostly sunny today. It'll be a great day with high temperatures topping off in the low 80s. Tonight, clear skies. It'll be a mild night, low near 60. And for your Tuesday, bright sunshine, a beautiful day, a pleasant day with high temperatures in the low 80s. 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I'm Chief Meteorologist Richard McCullough on 103.9 WDKX. Have a good day.
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2: All right, come on, Steve. Let's recap today's Strawberry Letter. The subject is, how do I temporarily break up with him?
3: Well, this lady, 34 years old, dating this preacher's kid. They've been going to Christian counseling, which is obviously his idea. They talking about getting married soon. Now, when she met this preacher's kid, she had been single for 5 years prior. And all she was attracting that men that aren't ready to settle down. So what that means is all her relationship with all these men for 5 years.

0: And then she found out in counseling that she was attracting what she put out there. So, and then for that reason, she say she don't want to lose this man, this preacher's kid. But it's something in her system she need to get out before she become a wife. It's a HBCU game going down in Miami Labor Day weekend. Her and her crew from college is going. She can't miss it because she the DJ. And that's why she can't miss it. Well, that ain't why you can't miss it. I ain't told your boyfriend that I'm going because he going to automatically go into planning mode. I'm going to have to tell him that he's not going, and that could get messy since he takes me to all his work functions and family outings with his parents. I love how this man loves me, and I can see myself being submissive to him, but not yet. Well, then you ain't ready to get married. So what y'all in counseling for? People go to marriage counsel when they talking about getting married. Why are you talking about getting married? You ain't ready. You say before all that happens, I need to have sex with my ex one or two more times. Well, that could be five or six. Probably eight or nine. Because your ex was bragging. But he your ex for a reason. But you don't know how to leave well enough alone. You done got a man that treats you well and everything. And you say you love the way this man treats you. But you want to go and get done at this Airbnb. Now, you say, before all that happens, I need to have sex with my ex one or two more times in Miami. He going to be staying at our Airbnb, so it's bound to happen. Well, it's going to happen because you want it to happen. And it's going to happen because you're going to let it happen. And that's what y'all do at the HBCU game in Miami. Your crew go down there to do each other. This ain't nothing new. Okay? I just need one weekend where I'm single and I won't have to answer my man's calls morning, noon, and night. I'm thinking of starting an argument and telling him he hurt my feelings and I need to have some quality time with my friends. Now watch this stupid statement. I can't control social media pictures, so I have to come up with a good lie to cover up anything he might see. I need 3 or 4 days. So how do I temporarily break up with him? You don't. Why don't you just break up with him? Why don't you just tell him you're going somewhere, you need time to think? And you do. And what you need to think about is how you really don't need to be married right now because you don't have the mental capacity for marriage. If you get married right now, you're going to cheat on it because you don't even want to belong to nobody. And you don't want nobody to belong to you. See, you want to just keep doing you. And you can't use the word breakup with a man that's in love with you because all he's going to hear is you gone. And you need more than counseling. That's what you need. You need to have a real conversation with yourself and admit to the truth of who you really are. Because you right now, you're not the marrying type. You ain't wifey material. You just not. Really, you need to just go on and just be the chick you are. Yeah, because you ain't ready for this. You got to stay single. And I'm going to tell you something else. If you try to arrange this, you're going to get caught. Because you ain't good at this.
1: She's not.
0: No, you ain't good at this at all. First of all, you wrote us.
1: Right there. Now the world knows.
0: Well, who in here don't know about the Airbnb at the waterfront down in Miami doing the HBCU game on Labor Day weekend? It's easy to figure out who this crew is, and you the DJ. And you 34. You done put all this in a letter. You don't even know how to lie. You done told too much truth to start lying now. You dumb. You dumb. Somebody listening to this show that know you.
1: Woo.
0: Girl, did you write in to Steve? Because, you know, he's 34. You got this dude that's a preacher's kid.
1: And he's a good man.
0: You in counseling. Your ex is going to be at the Airbnb. And you finna go back to this fool? Girl, he didn't want you when you was with him. That's why y'all broke up.
1: Nice.
0: But I just want to be with him just one or two more times. But you going to lose your good man. You stupid.
1: That's how they're going to say it.
0: Why are we talking to you?
2: Yeah, really?
0: You ain't wifey material. Why don't you tell the preacher's kid, hey, look, I just ain't wifey material. I can see myself submitting to him, but not yet. What?
1: He takes her to all his family functions, to his work.
0: You want to go to Miami by yourself? Go on and go. Why, matter of fact, why don't you let this dude go? Because he a good dude.
1: Good man.
0: You know, he deserves somebody else. He deserves somebody that won't help. I hate to see men going through it like this. Women hate to see women going through it. But all women listening to this letter going, you got a good man, you finna trade him in for some trick move over Labor Day weekend, you stupid.
3: Yeah, you ain't that good of a DJ. I don't know.
0: You really
3: ain't got that many songs.
0: Yeah. All the records you got, everybody, Kid Capri got them same songs.
1: Kid Capri.
0: They can get Dougie Fresh and show enough turn up.
1: Don't.
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9: A few early scattered showers for your Monday, otherwise becoming mostly sunny today. It'll be a great day with high temperatures topping off in the low 80s. Tonight, clear skies. It'll be a mild night, low near 60. And for your Tuesday, bright sunshine, a beautiful day, a pleasant day with high temperatures in the low 80s. 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I'm Chief Meteorologist Richard McCullough on 103.9 WDKX.

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1: A few early scattered showers for your Monday, otherwise becoming mostly sunny today. It'll be a great day with high temperatures topping off in the low 80s. Tonight, clear skies. It'll be a mild night, low near 60. And for your Tuesday, bright sunshine, a beautiful day, a pleasant day with high temperatures in the low 80s. 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I'm Chief Meteorologist Richard McCullough on 103.9 WDKX. Have a good day.
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Right now, a look out on the roads in the Rochester area. There's not too much going on. The only thing that I do see is a report of a motor vehicle accident in the 500 block of East Avenue in the city of Rochester. Your traffic is being brought to you by the law offices of Parisi and Bellavia. Injured in an accident, slip or fall, give them a call, 888-8000. That's 888-8000. And right now it is gloomy outside, 71 degrees on West Ridge Road in Greece. We'll get our chief meteorologist, Richard McCullough, in a little later to let us know what the weather is looking like. 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And thank you for making the Wake Up Club a part of your day. 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Good morning.

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3: Hey, what's up, my Go-Getters? You know what time it is. It's time for that Go-Getter Report. Well, it was definitely a winning weekend for a multitude of people. Let's start with this first match. I'm talking about Ray J. It was definitely one of the night's most talked about celebrity matchups, and Ray J defeated Orlando Brown to take home the championship. Now, love him or hate him, Ray J definitely walked away with bragging rights, and right after he won, he fell to his knees. Thank God. Was this the biggest fight of his life? Because what is going on? And talking about big fights, baby, stepping into the ring, Clarissa made a statement by walking out alongside Atlanta's own Lotto. Now, we all know how big of a deal this particular matchup was, moving into the State Farm Arena in Atlanta, which is huge. And it was a perfect way to kick it all off. And when we talk about kicking it off, Clarissa definitely set it off. The GOAT definitely did it again as she continued to prove why she is in the league of her own. The undisputed champion defeated Kay Scott Saturday night at Atlanta State Farm Arena, adding another dominant performance to her legendary resume. Hate it or love it, she is definitely on top. And speaking of on top, love is and it wins. So a big congratulations are in order to Jordan Woods and Karl Anthony Towns. The longtime couple officially tied the knot in a stunning ceremony surrounded by family, friends, and a star-studded guest list, rocking all black. And that is definitely how I'm going to do it again, okay? And wishing the newlyweds a lifetime of love, happiness, peace, and joy. And I love to see just black love always steps in and win, all right? Well, this right here wraps up the Go-Getter Report, but it definitely don't wrap up the show. So do me a favor and stick around, because you never know what's going to come up next. It's me, Adri V, the Go-Getter, right here on 103.9 WDKX.
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5: A few early scattered showers for your Monday, otherwise becoming mostly sunny today. It'll be a great day with high temperatures topping off in the low 80s. Tonight, clear skies. It'll be a mild night, low near 60. And for your Tuesday, bright sunshine, a beautiful day, a pleasant day with high temperatures in the low 80s. 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I'm Chief Meteorologist Richard McCullough on 103.9 WDKX. 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
1: A few early scattered showers for your Monday, otherwise becoming mostly sunny today. It'll be a great day with high temperatures topping off in the low 80s. Tonight, clear skies. It'll be a mild night, low near 60. And for your Tuesday, bright sunshine, a beautiful day, a pleasant day with high temperatures in the low 80s. 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Have a good day.
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0: another hemisphere. 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
3: A few early scattered showers for your Monday, otherwise becoming mostly sunny today. It'll be a great day with high temperatures topping off in the low 80s. Tonight, clear skies. It'll be a mild night, low near 60. And for your Tuesday, bright sunshine, a beautiful day, a pleasant day with high temperatures in the low 80s. 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I'm Chief Meteorologist Richard McCullough on 103.9 WDKX. 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

0: Good morning, Rochester, and thank you for making WDKX a part of your day. The time right now is 10:13 on the 17th day of August, 2026. 74 degrees right now on Jefferson Road. 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And there's a bunch of back-to-school give-backs that's coming up. So if you want to be a part of that, you can get that information there. I just got word. I got the last pair of tickets to see Kalani tonight at Darien Lake. Now, all you have to do is keep listening to WDKX for your chance to win these tickets. You must listen out for a Kalani record. And when you hear the Kalani record, call in. Let us know the name of the record. And if it's featuring somebody, you have to throw that in there too, the featured artist. But yeah, if you want to be a part of that, make sure you're listening to WDKX this morning. Matter of fact, we'll do that before 11 o'clock this morning. So stay locked in with us. We are 103.9 WDKX. Good morning.
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2: A few early scattered showers for your Monday, otherwise becoming mostly sunny today. It'll be a great day with high temperatures topping off in the low 80s. Tonight, clear skies. It'll be a mild night, low near 60. And for your Tuesday, bright sunshine, a beautiful day, a pleasant day with high temperatures in the low 80s. 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I'm Chief Meteorologist Richard McCullough on 103.9 WDKX. Have a good day.

Tell me who you're loyal to. Is it money, is it fame, is it weed, is it drink? Is it coming down with the loud pipes in the rain? Big chillin' only for the power in your name. 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Is it love for the

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2: A few early scattered showers for your Monday, otherwise becoming mostly sunny today. It'll be a great day with high temperatures topping off in the low 80s. Tonight, clear skies. It'll be a mild night, low near 60. And for your Tuesday, bright sunshine, a beautiful day, a pleasant day with high temperatures in the low 80s. 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I'm Chief Meteorologist Richard McCullough on 103.9 WDKX. Have a good day.
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1: Happy 50th birthday, fine and fabulous, Tiffany. 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
0: Happy birthday to you, Tiffany. And if there's anybody out there that has a birthday shout out they would like to give, make sure you tap the WDKX app. You hit the open mic function. Leave your birthday shout out there. Or you could just call me right now at 222-1039 and we'll get it on air. Thank you for making the Wake Up Club a part of your day. 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
1: A few early scattered showers for your Monday, otherwise becoming mostly sunny today. It'll be a great day with high temperatures topping off in the low 80s. Tonight, clear skies. It'll be a mild night, low near 60. And for your Tuesday, bright sunshine, a beautiful day, a pleasant day with high temperatures in the low 80s. If you've been injured in a car accident, make it easy.

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0: You try to go see Kehlani tonight at Darien Lake?
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0: You're going.
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0: You're going to see Kehlani tonight. You won.
1: I won the ticket! Oh! Okay, I'm sorry. I just got so excited. I can't curse on the radio.
0: All you gotta do is let us know what station is hooking you up to see Kehlani tonight at Darien Lake.
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Good morning, Rochester, and welcoming the R&B Festival. The big R&B show that's happening at the Blue Cross Arena September 5th, featuring the one and only Ginuwine that you just heard, Keith Sweat, Joe Drew Hill, and Cut Close. 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And congratulations to all the winners over the weekend at Legacy Wine Bar. We had a music trivia night, and we gave away some tickets. So big shout out to all the winners there. All the winners that were out and about this past weekend with the Jam Squad, they got tickets. 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It's the highest demanded show in the area, and it's happening September 5th at the Blue Cross Arena. 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Adrian V and the Go Get It Report coming up in a matter of moments. Good morning.

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3: Hey, what's up, my Go-Getters? You know what time it is. It's time for that Go-Getter Report. Well, it was definitely a winning weekend for a multitude of people. Let's start with this first match. I'm talking about Ray J. It was definitely one of the night's most talked about celebrity matchups, and Ray J defeated Orlando Brown to take home the championship. Now, love him or hate him, Ray J definitely walked away with bragging rights, and right after he won, he fell to his knees. Thanking God, I said. I mean, was this the biggest fight of his life? Because what is going on? And talking about big fights, baby, stepping into the ring, Clarissa made a statement by walking out alongside Atlanta's own Lotto. Now, we all know how big of a deal this particular matchup was, moving into the State Farm Arena in Atlanta, which is huge. And it was a perfect way to kick it all off. And when we talk about kicking it off, Clarissa definitely set it off. The GOAT definitely did it again as she continued to prove why she is in the league of her own. The undisputed champion defeated Kate Scott Saturday night at Atlanta State Farm Arena, adding another dominant performance to her legendary resume. Hate it or love it, she is definitely on top. And speaking of on top, love is and it wins. So a big congratulations are in order to Jordan Woods and Karl Anthony Towns. The longtime couple officially tied the knot in a stunning ceremony surrounded by family, friends, and a star-studded guest list, rocking all black. And that is definitely how I'm going to do it again, okay? And wishing the newlyweds a lifetime of love, happiness, peace, and joy. And I love to see just black love always steps in and win, all right? Well, this right here wraps up the Go-Getter Report, but it definitely don't wrap up the show. So do me a favor and stick around, because you never know what's going to come up next. It's me, Adri V, the Go-Getter, right here on 103.9 WDKX.
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4: A few early scattered showers for your Monday, otherwise becoming mostly sunny today. It'll be a great day with high temperatures topping off in the low 80s. Tonight, clear skies. It'll be a mild night, low near 60. And for your Tuesday, bright sunshine, a beautiful day, a pleasant day with high temperatures in the low 80s. 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I'm Chief Meteorologist Richard McCullough on 103.9 WD.
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1: A few early scattered showers for your Monday, otherwise becoming mostly sunny today. It'll be a great day with high temperatures topping off in the low 80s. Tonight, clear skies. It'll be a mild night, low near 60. And for your Tuesday, bright sunshine, a beautiful day, a pleasant day with high temperatures in the low 80s. 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I'm Chief Meteorologist Richard McCullough on 103.9 WD.
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0: Champ, you know the flavor, what it is, how it's going down on a Monday, right? Grandma's on the set, holding down with the flavor, of course. Deja vu, I know superpower, I was in full effect right about now. Coming off the week, it's so super strong. Somebody told me that it was a football game on the other day. Is that true? There's a football game on already? I know it's preseason, but did it start yet? Wow. Y'all getting red, huh? Today is national what? Not NFL day today. Not today. Not today over here, but today is National Thrift Shop Day today. Thrift shop. Now, don't knock that thrift shop hustle because there's a lot of money in that right there. They got even apps that'll tell you what to look for in the thrift shop. That's how big it is. You know what I'm saying? So don't knock it now. Don't knock it. Then National Black Cat Appreciation Day. A lot of people scared of the black cat because superstitions, you know? I don't know if it's real or not. Don't step on a crack, break your mama back and all that. Don't step over the broom, you get bad luck for 7 years and all this type of stuff. I don't know about all that, but don't mess with the black cats, man. They all groovy, they're animals. You know what I'm saying? Just because they got a different color. Don't do that right there. It's all about 103.9 WDKX. I'm going to take a pause for the calls, come back with flavors, of course. You know, super listeners, what's up? Where y'all at? I know y'all up in the whip, got the J.O. or you at the lab just banging out, rocking out with 103.9 WDKX. 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
1: A few early scattered showers for your Monday, otherwise becoming mostly sunny today. It'll be a great day with high temperatures topping off in the low 80s. Tonight, clear skies. It'll be a mild night, low near 60. And for your Tuesday, bright sunshine, a beautiful day, a pleasant day with high temperatures in the low 80s. 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I'm Chief Meteorologist Richard McCullough on 103.9 WDKX. 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

0: Check the flavor, right? 1039 WDKX. So what you saying is in the house right now, right? Y'all know about the EPMD flavor. Come on, come on, come on, come on. Shock and hit me with the joint. There we go. Super nice, super grooving and all that flavor all at one time. You know what it is on a Monday. We took it real nice. What you saying? Shock and Sean time talking at the same time. Hold on, Lee. Hold on, hold on. Today is national what? Today is national thrift shop day today. I told you that earlier. Then the next one was Black Cat Day today. Black Cat Appreciation Day. How nice is that, right? Yo, listen, Rochester R&B Music Festival is going down September 5th. Keith Sweat, Drew Hill, Joe Genuine Cut closed September 5th at the Blue Cross Arena. Tickets information, lock on the WDCast.com for that right there. It's going to be a nice show, man. You don't want to miss. I told you to get that costume ready. It's only right. It's only right. You got till September 5th. That's going to be it. Quickly. You understand? You hear that word in a long time, huh? Do it quickly. That's when your mom just say something and you get mad at you. Really. Do it quickly, too, boy. You know what I'm saying? Nicole, what's going on? Let me take a pause for the call. Come back with flavor. Of course, it's 1039 WDKX.
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1: A few early scattered showers for your Monday, otherwise becoming mostly sunny today. It'll be a great day with high temperatures topping off in the low 80s. Tonight, clear skies. It'll be a mild night, low near 60. And for your Tuesday, bright sunshine, a beautiful day, a pleasant day with high temperatures in the low 80s. 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I'm Chief Meteorologist Richard McCullough on 103.9 W.
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1: Tonight, clear skies. It'll be a mild night, low near 60.

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I'm Chief Meteorologist Rich McCullough on 103.9 WDKX. 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

0: 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You already know the time, 7:20. We'll have Health Beats In with Nurse Boick at 7:30 and the law offices of Parisi and Bellavia at 10 during the water cooler. 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

0: 1039 WDKX welcoming the Rochester R&B Festival Saturday. 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That's Keith Sweat, Drew Hill, Genuine, Cut Close. Are you going to be in the building? Joe is coming, so I think you need to get there. 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
2: Tonight, clear skies. It'll be a mild night, low near 60. And for your Tuesday, bright sunshine, a beautiful day, a pleasant day with high temperatures in the low 80s. If you've been injured in a car accident, make it easy. 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I'm Chief Meteorologist Richard McCullough, a 103.9 WDKX. 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
1: Tonight, clear skies. It'll be a mild night, low near 60. And for your Tuesday, bright sunshine, a beautiful day, a pleasant day with high temperatures in the low 80s. 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I'm Chief Meteorologist Richard McCullough on 103.9 WDKX. Have a good day.

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2: Tonight, clear skies. It'll be a mild night, low near 60. And for your Tuesday, bright sunshine, a beautiful day, a pleasant day with high temperatures in the low 80s. 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I'm Chief Meteorologist Richard McCullough on 103.9 WDKX. 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

0: 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You already know the time, 7:20. We'll have Health Beats In with Nurse Bowick at 7:30 and the law offices of Parisi and Bellavia at 10 during the water cooler. 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